happy as I'd be in a kingdom by the sea, darling, if you were there. And I could be rich, or I could be poor, but if you were by my side, I could be any place in this whole wide world, and I know I'd be satisfied.

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Is there time to stay? 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And how much do I pay?

We're still kids, don't do what's asked. Diamonds on the table, we could never get cut. It's what we thought.

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A distant moaning of a train seems to play a sad refrain.

Why, this car is automatic, systematic, hydromatic. Why, it's a greased lightning.

Okay, without the aid of any musical instruments, save for a lone tambourine. He can't sing, you see. He's got to do something, hasn't he?